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Yeah, we gon' talk for a sec. Then I'ma call you a car and I tell him to go to the vet.

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Regular at the Rose Bowl, Brookside, but I ain't playing golf. You said sorry about the mix and those who's crying.

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The truth don't scare me in a melody, immortalizing my sincerity. There are things that I sing that I'd never have the confidence to say. Like that song about my parents that I'll never show, and the ones about my exes that they don't deserve. But when it comes to you, I'm still trying to find

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Give a nigga deja vu. Welcome back, I feel like Mace did too. True. Hallelujah to the sky, feel like I died and went to heaven. It's loving, I just hope you get the